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1: Hi, this is Josh at All Sleep on Route 32 in South Windham. 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
1: Today might be the day I drop out of school. 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
1: 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This is Janae Baylor, and remember, in Windham, they are all our children.
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3: 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We can do it if we work together. 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In Windham, they are all our children.
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0: 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Next.
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1: 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This is Janae Baylor, and remember, in Wyndham, they are all our children.
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3: 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We must keep forging on a path towards nonviolence and compassion for these angels that have blessed our lives. We can do it if we work together. 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In Wyndham, they are all our children.
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1: Hi, this is Josh at All Sleep on Route 32 in South Windham. 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
1: Live in the Man Cave, Pete Nichols Breakfast Club. Okay, Dad's Stupid Incident, that's this coming Friday, the DSI. This is going to be a great week because on Thursday, it's another round of Third Thursday. So if you haven't come to one of these events, oh my God, you got to come out to Willimantic for that. So, the deal with Iran. Will it be signed on Friday or there's... Okay, now the next problem. Trump and Putin and settling the Iranian war, which the Ukrainian war, which the president said he'd be doing that in the first half hour of his second term. So we'll see how that actually goes. Did you ever get stuck in the mud? Well, probably not like this woman. Wait till you hear that. And we've got our first ice cream truck sighting of the season. Yeah, and we got some more passes. We're going to go and check out the Mansfield Drive. And we'll be doing that next hour right here on The Breakfast Club. Post Malone, Morgan.

0: Megan, breakfast up. Okay, so for today, another nice day like yesterday, a tad warmer. We're looking at a high about 77 degrees, a lot of sunshine, also sunshine tomorrow. But on Wednesday, we will introduce some more afternoon clouds, high about 78 on Wednesday. We'll get into the 80s by Thursday for Third Thursday. Now, there are some chances of some showers coming in our area, but it looks like more of a morning thing. But by the time people come on out for Third Thursday, those should be well, truly gone. Friday into the 80s and lots of sunshine. So, yeah, we're setting up for some actual nice weather. 53 right now at Hit Music, I-98.3.
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0: Chrissy from Occam, and I love my I-98.3.
1: Not working hard. Yeah, right, picture that with a Kodak. Or better yet, go to Times Square, take a picture of me with a Kodak. Took my life from negative to positive, I just want y'all to know that. And tonight, let's enjoy life. Pitbull.

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2: Tuesday morning here on the Breakfast Club. Kind of a busy week for the president. He's on his way to the G7. Remember last year's G7? It was hosted in Canada last year, and that was the time when Trump was teasing the idea of making Canada the 51st state.
3: What I'd like to see Canada become our 51st state. We give them protection, military protection. We don't need them to build our cars. I'd rather see Detroit or South Carolina. We don't need them for anything. We don't need them for energy. We have more energy than they do. We don't need them for energy. So I say, why are we doing this?
2: Wait, did you just say, why are we doing this? Why? This was your idea. I mean, if you don't know why we're doing this, why are we doing this? All right, we'll try this again a little bit later after his nap. Now, that was last year at the G7. What will happen this year? I don't even know if we're thinking about Canada in the 51st state. Then, of course, let's see, making Venezuela the 51st state and possibly making Cuba. And, what about the Ukrainian situation? Have we forgotten about that? Well, Trump does have a phone call scheduled. We'll look at that one a little bit closer in just a bit. It's Olivia Dean.

0: Brendan from Willimantic, and I've always got my I-98.3 on.
1: Tuesday morning here on The Breakfast Club. Hey, by the way, this Thursday, another third Thursday. And I really want you to come out if you've never been to a third Thursday in Willimantic. You owe it to yourself. There's all kinds of food vendors. There's all kinds of music. There's all kinds of crafts. The street is closed off. It's lots of fun for the family and the kids. And our own Keith C. Rice is going to be out on North Street in the stage there, giving out some passes to the Mansfield Drive-In. So, yeah, it's going to be loads and loads of fun. Third Thursday in Willimantic. And speaking about those Mansfield Drive-In passes, well, next hour, I'm going to give you a shot. Make sure the Man Cave Hotline's with you. 860-792-6387.
2: More nice weather today. Sunny, high 77 to 81. U.S. Labor Department reports the mean hourly wage in eastern Connecticut is $34.52, slightly above the national average. Meanwhile, the State Department of Labor is going to help employers and labor unions impacted by the Trump executive order that eliminated nearly all mediation services. Average price of a gallon of regular gas in Connecticut has dropped to $4.21. A decrease of 16 cents since last week. Windham's having a second budget referendum today. They're using the normal polling places, Elks Lodge, VFW, and the Windham Center Firehouse. Third vote on the Region 8 school budgets for RAM, also today from 6 to 8 p.m. Today in Basra, the governor's announcing a series of state grants to enable land preservation at 14 properties across the state. Two teenage girls in southeastern Connecticut are missing. Silver alerts issued for 14-year-old Aria Johnson of Montville and 15-year-old Lily Gonzalez of New London. A woman who recently earned her doctorate at UConn, Yadan Zhang, has created a company called Seasol, which will use a seaweed coating for food packaging to replace plastics that could seep into food. Congressman Courtney co-sponsoring legislation that would create a competitive grant program for schools to require milk dispensers or cold storage equipment for cafeterias. News brought to you by All Sleep, Route 32, South Windham.

0: Sleep.
1: I didn't know you had furniture too. Hi, this is Josh from All Sleep on Route 32 in South Windham, and that's one of the most common things I hear when we have guests in our store. 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
2: Four ties in yesterday's World Cup soccer play. The stunner was little Cape Verde tying Spain. Belgium and Egypt played to a draw. So did Saudi Arabia and Uruguay and New Zealand and Iran. Mets lost to Cincinnati 12-0. Red Sox home against Toronto tonight. Yankees host the White Sox. Another beautiful day, sunshine, highs upper 70s to low 80s, clear tonight, temps in the 50s, becoming partly sunny tomorrow, 78 to 82, isolated showers and thunderstorms Wednesday night. Some spotty showers and thunderstorms could be an issue for Third Thursday.
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1: The longtime friends enjoying an ATV adventure in the woods, following a completely new trail on a whim, when they spotted an abandoned van and then heard cries for help.
2: Now, this woman had gotten out of her van to do a little walk herself. Right outside the van, she stepped into mud, which was like quicksand. She sank down to her face level and was there for 3 days until they actually heard her call. Can you imagine that? Oh, my God. Yeah, she's probably not going to do any more adventure hikes by herself anymore, anytime, ever.
3: Go Huskies.

0: Taylor, breakfast cup. Can you imagine that? Sinking into the mud to your face? I actually lost a shoe in the mud, but that's as far as it actually went. I mean, wow. I always thought quicksand or places like that were like in a jungle or something. You wouldn't expect that in Minnesota, would you? It's like, oh my God. Really makes you think. And it was so close to the car. The land the car was on was fine. But 5 feet over, right down in. Oh. And the cleanup from that. Can you imagine that? Oh my God. I think she'd even want to throw the car away after something like that. Okay. We got more information for you on the upcoming summit on the phone with Vladimir Putin and Donald Trump. Hopefully he's going to be able to solve it. Wouldn't it be great if he gets this thing signed with Iran and gets Vladimir Putin? So the phone call is coming up. He's going to try and do this while he's in his hotel room, I guess, at the G7.
1: A lot of fun. All of my favorite hits.

0: Smokers. So the president's in France right now for the G7. He's having phone calls with Vladimir Putin, trying to solve the Ukrainian war situation. And of course, he says it's going really well.
1: I've spoken directly with President Putin today. We're going to call President Putin right after this meeting.
0: Uh-huh. This could be a good call.
2: The number you are calling is temporarily unavailable. Please try later.
0: Whoa.
1: I'm sure we're going to see if we can get it finished.
0: Oh, my God. He gave him the wrong number. Yeah, he gave him a disconnected number. I don't even know if there's a term for that. That's worse than ghosting.
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0: Eastern Connecticut's home for Pete Nichols and the Breakfast Club.
1: So I don't know if you've seen this yet, but we may get a tunnel bridge combination to reach Long Island. It would actually start in Bridgeport with a little tunnel that goes under, you know, Long Island Sound to up to an artificial island. Then you would emerge onto a large bridge, a huge, like almost like a drawbridge in the center, and then over to Long Island, again, a little fake island or artificial island, and then back into a tunnel into Long Island. This proposal has been, actually, the bridge idea is an old one. It's been around for like 100 years, but this is the latest time it's been brought up. How close is this to being done? They don't even have, like, a feasibility study yet. So probably not happening soon, but we will keep our eye on this thing.
2: Sunny and nice today, partly sunny tomorrow. Isolated showers and thunderstorms coming in Wednesday night into Thursday. Average cost of gasoline in Connecticut has dropped by 16 cents in the past week to $4.21 for a gallon of regular. According to the U.S. Labor Department, the mean hourly wage in eastern Connecticut is now $34.52, which is slightly above the national average. Silver alert was issued last night for 15-year-old Lily Gonzalez of New London. Governor Mott's holding a press conference today in Basra to announce state grants for land preservation at 14 separate properties across the state. Congressman Courtney, a co-sponsor of legislation aimed at getting milk dispensers or cold storage containers into school cafeterias. UConn grad Dr. Vidan Zhang has formed a company called CSOL. She's going to use a seaweed coating on food packaging to avoid contamination by plastic. Budget referendums taking place today in Windham and in Regional School District 8. An adult in Hartford County hospitalized with measles. Just the third case in the past 5 years in Connecticut. That individual was not vaccinated. CHR, Community Health Resources, unveiling their new mobile unit today in Willimantic for combating opioid addiction. Generations mobile health units at Chilson Square today from 8 to 3 for medical needs. Mets lost to Cincinnati 12-0. Four World Cup soccer matches yesterday. All four ended up ties.
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1: Well, 4 a.m. came early this morning. I've been spending some time scraping the side of the house we're painting this summer. Each and every summer, I do one side of the house so that it's, first of all, you're always painting every summer. I try to get it done with early, but it's the scraping that gets to you. You know, it's like, oh. So, yeah, my I don't know what it is. It's like when I reach for my coffee, my right hand is like, I can barely lift the coffee. I told that to Susan, and she said, just get it done, you know, soon. So, yeah, I'm under a directive. After I finish the show here, I got to hit the scrapers and get this done. And then the painting. The painting I thought was going to be the laborious part. Ah, I hate the scraping part.
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1: Tuesday morning here on the Breakfast Club. This hour, I have passes for you to go and check out the Mansfield Drive-In. Disclosure Day. Yeah, that's the number one movie in the country with Steven Spielberg and the aliens and all that kind of stuff. And by the way, this coming weekend, the Mansfield Drive-In starts 7 days a week. So yeah, that's going to be big. So make sure you have the Man Cave Hotline in your smartphone, 860-792-6387. And we have our first Breakfast Club confirmed sighting of an ice cream truck. Yeah, I told you today's show is going to be exciting. It's Sabrina.

0: Feel it still. Portugal the Man Breakfast Club. Well, the weather today is gorgeous. 77 degrees for the high. No clouds in the sky. No rain at all. Humidity is going to be much lower. It'll be good because I'll be scraping the house outside in just a little bit. Then for tomorrow, 78 degrees. We got some clouds in the afternoon for your Wednesday. Thursday, there is some rain in the forecast. But it really shouldn't dampen the party for third Thursday because the rain is in the earlier part of the day. By that time, that's all over with. But less humidity and a nice evening on Thursday. Friday, sun and clouds with a high about 77 degrees and a much nicer day on Saturday with a high. Now, I know it's Tuesday, so but it does look like Saturday will be about 77 degrees and mostly sunny skies. Right now, 54 degrees here at Hit Music, I-98.3.
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2: 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Let me talk to him.

0: Hey, this is Lewis from Wyndham. I-98.3 is my jam.
1: Tuesday morning here on the Breakfast Club. You know, a lot of people have seen UFOs. A lot of them. You know, in the movie Disclosure Day, and of course the government supposedly opening up their UFO files have caused people to say, oh my God, let me tell you the story. So many sightings of UFOs, in fact. I did a little math on this. Do you know more people have seen UFOs than have actually seen ice cream trucks? Yeah, we started our ice cream truck hunt, and we had our first sighting.
2: Hi, I was calling because you had asked about ice cream trucks, and I live in Killingly, and we do have one that roams around. I've seen it at the Asphalt Street condos and up and around town. It plays, it's a small world after all.
1: So it's out there. The ice cream trucks are real. They are out there. But far more people are... See, the thing about UFOs, I mean, who cares? Can you ever buy an ice cream from a UFO? No, you can't. No, you can't. Do they play goofy music when they go by? No, they don't. You know, when you wave and say, stop for a moment, they never, ever do. So, I'm just saying, hats off to the ice cream truck drivers because at least they pay attention to us. Now, where are they? They're not in my neighborhood.

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2: Tuesday morning here on the Breakfast Club. So is he going to take down this UFC thing on the front of the lawn of the White House, or is that going to become a tourist attraction? He kind of teased that it could be our Eiffel Tower. Yeah, I don't see that really. But then there's problems with the reflecting pool. Apparently, it's got a ton of algae all of a sudden just plumed. And it's breeding mosquitoes like crazy. But he's also really happy with his arch. Okay, let's get back to the things that are really important, the new arch. And it's going to be huge.
3: New renderings of what President Trump's triumphal arch will look like.
4: They just had this done. I'm getting the first glimpse, but that's your size compared. So those are compared to... Those are among the tallest buildings in the world, including the Empire State Building, World Trade Center, Sears Tower, Chicago.
3: Trump announcing construction crews will work 20 hours a day for up to 3 years to finish it before he leaves office.
2: Wow. But when do they start on this thing? And is there going to be a rendering of him on there? And when is he going to replace Lincoln with a statue of himself? Because you know he's thinking about it.
5: Eastern Connecticut's home for Pete Nichols and the Breakfast Club.
6: Sunny and nice today. 77 to 81 for high temps. Partly sunny tomorrow. Thunderstorms or showers coming in Wednesday night into Thursday. Average price of a gallon of regular gas in Connecticut's dropped to $4.21, a decrease of 16 cents since last week. Today in Basra, Governor Mott's announcing a series of state grants to enable land preservation at 14 properties across the state. U.S. Labor Department reports the mean hourly wage in eastern Connecticut is now $34.52, slightly above the national average. Polls opened at 6 in Windham, Hebron, Andover, and Marlborough. Windham having a second budget referendum. It's a third vote on the Region 8 school budget. A woman who recently earned her doctorate at UConn, Yadan Zhang, has created a company called Seasol, which will use seaweed coating for food packaging to replace plastics that could seep into food. Congressman Courtney is co-sponsoring legislation that would create a competitive grant program to allow schools to acquire milk dispensers or cold storage equipment for cafeterias. State health officials announced the first case of measles this year, an unvaccinated adult in Hartford County, third case of measles in Connecticut in the past 5 years. Next fall, ECSU is offering some new academic certificate programs. They include emergency services and public safety, geospatial technology, and victim services and advocacy. Generations Mobile Health Units having a health clinic today from 8 to 3 at Chilson Square in Willimantic. News brought to you by Willard's on Valley Street, Willimantic.
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6: Four ties in yesterday's World Cup soccer play. The stunner was Little Cape Verde, tying Spain. Belgium and Egypt played to a draw, so did Saudi Arabia and Uruguay, and New Zealand and Iran. Mets lost to Cincinnati 12-0. Red Sox home against Toronto tonight. Yankees host the White Sox. Another beautiful day. Sunshine. Highs upper 70s to low 80s. Clear tonight. Temps in the 50s. Becoming partly sunny tomorrow. 78 to 82. Isolated showers and thunderstorms Wednesday night. Some spotty showers and thunderstorms could be an issue for Thursday.

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0: die on this hill. Breakfast Club. Okay, I told you at the top of the hour we have passes for the Mansfield Drive-In. Would you like to go? You know, starting this weekend, they're going to open every night of the week. You always get a double feature, and there's three screens. A lot of stuff to choose from. So, if you want a pair of passes to the Mansfield Drive-In, ninth call right now, Man Cave Me, 860-792-6387. 860-792-6387. Good luck to you.
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0: Gamer Ed Sheeran. So listen, all week long I got passes for the Mansfield Drive. And by the way, Keith C. Rice is going to have some for you as well over at Third Thursday. He's got prize wheel and all that. But right now, let's get to our Man Cave Hotline.
1: 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Hello.
2: Hello.
1: Hello. How you doing?
2: I'm great. How are you?
1: Fine. What's your name?
2: My name is Beth.
1: Beth, you did it.
2: Really?
1: Yeah, you got passes for the Mansfield Drive-In. Enjoy it. Have you been to the drive-in before?
2: I have, yeah. It's been a long time, but I've been.
1: Beth, you're going to enjoy it. It's a great summer thing. You got two tickets to go and check out the Mansfield Drive-In and tell me, where do you get great stuff free?
2: I-98.
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0: Breakfast Club. Hey, you know, you can still win some more passes from me for the Mansfield Drive-In coming up tomorrow on the Breakfast Club. We're going to give you early birds a shot, you know, our 6 o'clock hour. And Third Thursday is going to be along. Keith C. Rice is going to have some passes for you as well, too. So several different ways you can win passes from us here at I-98.3, but always have the Man Cave Hotline in that smartphone. 860-792-6387.
1: From Manchester, and I love

0: may have a little bit of a conspiracy theory going on here.
1: You all heard the story that the Kennedy Center had Donald J. Trump's name removed from it, Washington, D.C. Or did they? Because they said they did, but check this out.
2: The Kennedy Center's executive director said in a sworn declaration Saturday that Cruz had removed President Trump's name from the facade. But top-draped scaffolding remains in front of the building, obscuring the letters that identify it as the John F. Kennedy Memorial Center for the Performing Arts. The center spokesperson says the tarp and scaffolding will remain in place.
1: For how long? We don't know. But we don't know what's behind the tarp. Is the name still there and they're hoping for a reversal? I don't know. This is, yeah. So right now, it's just a tarp hanging there. I'm sure someone's going to try and peek behind the tarp. Wouldn't you like to do that?
3: More beautiful weather today, then partly sunny tomorrow. Isolated showers coming in Wednesday night into Thursday. President Trump says the U.S. has digitally signed an agreement with Iran. Trump denying reports Iran will get over $300 billion in reparations. Budget referendums today in Windham and in Regional School District 8. Revised spending plan in Windham includes a school budget of around $53 million, would actually produce a small decrease in the mill rate. General government plan for Windham of close to $22 million would raise the mill rate by around 1.2 mills. Third referendum on spending for RAM in Region 8 today. Two previous proposals defeated largely due to opposition in Hebron. Polls open until 8 this evening in both Region 8 and Windham. Average cost of gasoline in Connecticut has fallen by 16 cents in the past week to $4.21 for a gallon of regular. According to the U.S. Labor Department, the mean hourly wage in eastern Connecticut is now $34.52, slightly above the national average. Governor's holding a press conference today in Basra to announce state grants for land preservation at 14 separate properties across the state. Congressman Courtney, a co-sponsor of legislation aimed at getting milk dispensers, or at least cold storage containers, into school cafeterias. An adult in Hartford County is hospitalized with the measles, third case in the past 5 years in Connecticut. That individual was not vaccinated. Community Health Resources, CHR, unveiling their new mobile unit today in Willimantic for combating opioid addiction. The Generations mobile unit is at Gilson Square today for a medical clinic from 8 to 3. At the World Cup soccer tournament, four ties yesterday, including tiny Cape Verde playing Spain to a scoreless draw.
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1: Well, this coming Friday, it's the DSI, Dad's Stupid Incident. Everybody has got a dad story. And you guys are great. We've got some wonderful dad stories. I've got a story about a dad. Dads are great at trying to, like, do something quickly. And wait a minute, I take care of this. How about a dad who's going to cure the wet sneaker problem? And this guy sounds like he could have been my father. So we got that for you. We got a lot of stuff coming up. If you haven't shared your dad stories with us, please do. Man Cave us at 860-792-6387. 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
1: Tuesday morning here on The Breakfast Club. Well, today the president is he's in France for the G7. Do you remember last year's G7? Kind of a social thing, because last year Canada was hosting the G7, and it was at that G7 that Trump had to deal with a very angry Canadian prime minister because Trump would say, hey, let's just make Canada the 51st state. I think we've dropped that, but I'm sure there's going to be some fireworks this year. We'll look a little bit closer at that one. And have you ever gotten stuck in the mud? Well, probably not like this woman. We got the mud stuck story. It's unbelievable mud stuck story. And will we get a peace deal with Iran? Will that thing be signed on Friday? And what about the war between Russia and Ukraine? Has Trump got that one in his back pocket too? All these things coming up this hour. It's Shaboozy.

0: Yeah, Paramore. Breakfast Club Tuesday morning here on the show. Okay, it's going to be a nice day today. High about 77 degrees. Really no clouds in the sky, no rain. Humidity's way down. A real nice day. Tomorrow, kind of the same thing. Maybe some afternoon clouds. Thursday, though, we do have some rain showers, but it doesn't look like it's going to dampen anything for third Thursday because those showers should be out of the way after lunchtime. Then, kind of a cloudy, bright day, but a really nice day to come on out. If you haven't been to a third Thursday before, you kind of owe it to yourself. They only come once a month. Now, Friday, 79 degrees, on and off clouds, and the same thing for Saturday. But, I know it's Tuesday. Things might change by that, but right now we got 61 degrees here at Hit Music on 98.3.
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0: Savage Love, Dorillo, Breakfast Club. So the president's in France right now for the G7. Last year at the G7 was kind of embarrassing. See, it was held in Canada. And we had already made our position known that we would very much like Canada to be the 51st state. You remember that? Well, then he started to make a speech and talk to the press when he was at the G7 last year in Canada, outlining what it was that he thought Canada could add to our wonderfulness by being the 51st state.
1: What I'd like to see Canada become our 51st state. We give them protection, military protection. We don't need them to build our cars. I'd rather see Detroit or South Carolina. We don't need them for anything. We don't need them for energy. We have more energy than they do. We don't need them for energy. So I say, why are we doing this?
0: Wait, did you just say, why are we doing this? Why? This was your idea. I mean, if you don't know why we're doing this, why are we doing this? All right, we'll try this again a little bit later after his nap. Now, that was last year. This year, I have no idea. I don't know what's going to happen. So far, I don't think we've outlined any plans to take over France, but you never know. So we'll find out. One thing is on the agenda, a little chat with Putin about that nastiness in Ukraine. I don't even think we're calling it a war anymore, but it's the thing he thought he could solve the first hour or two he was in. So, yeah, that's going to be on the agenda. We'll get a closer look on the upcoming phone calls and see if we're getting anywhere at all.
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0: Tuesday morning here at the Breakfast Club. Okay, now, we've all had issues with our cars getting stuck in the mud or the snow or something like that. It's horrible. It's terrible. But this, I believe, is the ultimate mud-stuck story. And a woman almost lost her life. She was missing for 3 days.
1: Call it the miracle in the mud.
2: 3 days after she was declared a missing person, Catherine Wassner was rescued from a mud pit in northern Minnesota, 100 miles from her home, by Adam Sandbeck and Mike Gravelin.
3: For me, it was like, oh my God, please don't be dead.
2: The longtime friends enjoying an ATV adventure in the woods, following a completely new trail on a whim, when they spotted an abandoned van and then heard cries for help.
0: She was stuck in the mud up to her face. She pulled the car over, intending, just like those guys, to take a walk. She got out of the van and literally at that point hit this mud patch, or almost like quicksand, and sank and stayed there for 3 days. 3 days. Oh, my God. I bet you she doesn't do a hike ever. It's Senorita.

0: sunny and beautiful today. Partly sunny tomorrow. Isolated showers coming up Wednesday night into Thursday. Press conference in Bosner today has been postponed. Governor was going to announce state grants for open space preservation at 14 locations across the state, along with grants for urban greens and gardens. According to the U.S. Department of Labor, the mean hourly wage in eastern Connecticut is now $34.52, which is a little above the national average. Management is where it's at, $72 per hour. Budget referendum is underway today in Windham and in Regional School District 8. Results very unpredictable. Local dignitaries will go to the Willimantic Office of Community Health Resources today at 2. CHR having a ribbon-cutting ceremony for a new 31-foot mobile unit that will be dedicated solely to fighting opioid addiction. Generations Mobile Health Unit will be at Gilson Square in Willimantic till 3 this afternoon for a medical clinic. Milk is key in providing nutrition to school children. Congressman Courtney, a co-sponsor of legislation that would create a competitive grant program aimed at getting milk dispensers into school cafeterias. Firefighters in Old Lyme responded to a house fire this morning at 38 Buttonball Lane. State police report no injuries. Hear a lot these days about plastic seeping into food. A woman who recently earned her doctorate from UConn, Vidan Zhang, has formed a company she calls Seasol, using seaweed coating on food packaging to replace plastic packaging. Person from Hartford County is hospitalized with the measles. They were not vaccinated. Just the third case of measles in Connecticut over the past 5 years. News brought to you by Ives Brothers in Willimantic.
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0: Four ties in yesterday's World Cup soccer play. The stunner was little Cape Verde tying Spain. Belgium and Egypt played to a draw. So did Saudi Arabia and Uruguay and New Zealand and Iran. Mets lost to Cincinnati 12-0. Red Sox home against Toronto tonight. Yankees host the White Sox. Another beautiful day. Sunshine. Highs upper 70s to low 80s. Clear tonight, temps in the 50s, becoming partly sunny tomorrow, 78 to 82, isolated showers and thunderstorms Wednesday night. Some spotty showers and thunderstorms could be an issue for Third Thursday.
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6: Tuesday morning here on The Breakfast Club with more passes for the Mansfield Drive and several different ways you can win. Keith C. Rice has a bunch of them. He's going to be given away at Third Thursday. So you just got to go find him. He'll be on the North Street area and walk up to him. There's a prize wheel. Spin the wheel. Maybe win some prizes to the Mansfield Drive-In. I've got another pair for you tomorrow morning. after 6 o'clock in the morning for you early birds. So if you haven't yet put the Man Cave Hotline in your smartphone, take a moment, do it, 860-792-6387. It's Noah Kahn.

0: So, yeah, it's going to be a busy week for the president. He's at the economic summit. He's in Paris for the G7. One of the things he wants to do, of course, is have that thing signed with the Iranians on Friday in Switzerland. And then there's the other thing. If he can get Vladimir Putin to, like, you know, cop this deal with Ukraine, that would be great. He did make a comment about a phone call.
1: I spoke indirectly with President Putin today. We're going to call President Putin right after this meeting.
0: The call. This is a very important call.
2: The number you are calling is temporarily unavailable. Please try later.
1: I'm sure we're going to have a see if we can get it finished.
0: He gave him the wrong number? Really? Oh, my God. I don't know if there's a term for that. I mean, that's worse than ghosting, right? Seriously? It's Ariana Grande.

0: in heaven, but sometimes it's hell. You know, things can go wrong on that very special day. The last week of this month, we are doing wedding horror stories.
1: Yeah, did you have one?
0: Did you go to a wedding and like, oh my God. So we've got some from our files we'll be bringing back to life. We also have some of your stories, too. Things, I mean, there's so many things. If you've ever planned a wedding or been part of that, you know exactly how stressful that, just the last couple of weeks leading up to it. And actually, the whole year leading up to it, if you've been planning it for that long. So we want to invite you to join us in the Man Cave Hotline and tell us your wedding horror stories just in time so we can put them on the big show. 860-792-6387. That's the last week of June.

0: Eastern Connecticut's home for Pete Nichols and the Breakfast Club.
1: Well, that old chestnut. About 100 years ago, the idea came up about building a bridge between Long Island and Connecticut. Well, at the State House the other day, they did a presentation. This guy thinks it'd be a great idea. We start in Bridgeport, be kind of half tunnel, half bridge. There'd be a tunnel that you go into and you emerge on a man-made island. From that island, you go into this bridge. Then there's like a suspension bridge or possibly a drawbridge in the middle. And then you go back down another man-made island and into a tunnel and then on your way to Long Island. It's a big proposal. $70 billion, the price tag. How close is this to being real? Nowhere near it. There's not even a feasibility study. And I think the idea wasn't even brought up for this legislative session, so they have to try and bring it up again later. But really? They've been talking about this, like I said, for over 100 years. So far,
2: Beautiful weather, more sunshine, high 77 to 81. Weather's looking a little iffy for Third Thursday in Willimantic, though. Vice President J.D. Vance says the new U.S.-Iran agreement's short on details. He tells CNN it's only about a page and a half long. The president announced the deal as he met with world leaders at the G7 summit in France. Reports say it will open up the Strait of Hormuz and allow for a 60-day window for the U.S. and Iran to strike a long-term deal over Iran's nuclear ambitions. Budget referendums are taking place today in Windham and in Regional School District 8. Revised spending plans in Windham include a school budget of around $53 million, which would actually produce a small decrease in the mill rate. Town budget plan for Windham of close to $22 million would raise the mill rate by about 1.2 mills. Third referendum on spending for RAM in Region 8 today. Previous two proposals defeated largely due to opposition in Hebron. Polls open until 8 this evening in both Region 8 and Windham. The average cost of gasoline in Connecticut has dropped by 16 cents in the past week to $4.21 for a gallon of regular. According to the U.S. Labor Department, the mean hourly wage in Connecticut is now $34.52, slightly above the national average. The governor has postponed a press conference today in Basra, intended to announce state grants for land preservation at 14 separate properties. Congressman Courtney co-sponsoring legislation aimed at getting milk dispensers or cold storage containers into school cafeterias. An adult in Hartford County is hospitalized with the measles, third case in the past 5 years in Connecticut. They weren't vaccinated. Generations mobile units at Gilson Square today from 8 to 3 for medical needs. Community Health Resources, CHR, unveils a new mobile unit today at 2 for combating opioid addiction. World Cup, tiny Cape Verde celebrating their scoreless draw with Spain.
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1: So I haven't heard if we're going to keep the cage match thing, whatever that thing's, the claw, is that what they called it? I think it's called the claw. I haven't heard if they're going to keep that right in front of the White House or if they're going to disassemble it or if it's going to go into the National Archives or something. I have no idea. Trump had floated the idea of keeping it where it is, saying it's a little bit like our own Eiffel Tower, which it's not actually like our Eiffel. But anyhow, I don't know what's to become of it. I don't know if it's going to be moved around the country from venue to venue or what. But as of now, it's still there. So we'll keep a watch on this thing and see if anybody starts to disassemble it, or if it maybe it can become an attraction, like the giant selfie center.

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4: Tuesday morning here at the Breakfast Club. Okay. A lot of people are seeing UFOs. There have been more reported sightings ever since the government put out that website, the UFO files. And especially since Disclosure Day opened, is now the number one movie in the country, a lot of people are seeing UFOs. More people are reporting UFO sightings than are seeing ice cream trucks. Right. They're more rare than UFOs. It's true. Look at the numbers. But we do have a legitimate sighting of an ice cream truck in our area, as phoned in by one of our own I-98.3 listeners out there using the Man Cave hotline for its true intended purpose. And now we can track the very first 2026 ice cream truck sighting. I know it's an exciting moment here on the show. Stay with us. You can ear witness it with everybody.

summer. Actually, not quite summer. That'll come a little bit later on, but still, this is going to be a great day. 77 degrees, lots of sunshine today, very low humidity, not a cloud in the sky. It's great. Tomorrow, maybe a couple of afternoon clouds, high 77. Now, Thursday's a different story. There is some rain in the forecast for Thursday. It does look like this system's going to be a quick hit, probably before lunchtime. Then it's done well in time for third Thursday. We might have a little cloudiness on third Thursday, but not much humidity. So great to come on out. We'll talk more about third Thursday in just a bit. Friday, 79 degrees, mostly sunny skies, and we're holding on to the sun and the temps for Saturday with a high. Could be maybe 77 degrees. Right now, 65 and sunny here at I-98.3.

0: B. Nichols Breakfast Club. More rare than UFO sightings. More rare than Bigfoot sightings. More rare than experiences with demons. Sightings of ice cream trucks. Luckily, we put out the call, and Tabitha called in. We have our very first 2026 ice cream truck sighting.
1: Hi, I was calling because you had asked about ice cream trucks, and I live in Killingly, and we do have one that roams around. I've seen it at the Asphalt Street condos and up and around town.
0: Yep, that's from Tabitha. They're out there. We just need more of you out there looking out, keeping a watch out, even an ear out, because you can hear these things. You can't really hear the UFOs. Do UFOs stop when you wave money and yell at them? No, they don't. Do UFOs play nice little tunes? They're kind of like, oh, wow. No, they don't. Ice cream trucks, far more friendly, and they've never abducted anybody. So if you see an ice cream truck, hit me up at the Man Cave Hotline, 860-792-6387.

0: B. Nichols Breakfast Club. Well, the president's over in France right now. Work is going ahead on the arch, the big, huge, triumphant arch that Trump is building. Supposedly, they're going to work 20 hours a day, 7 days a week. I don't know when they're going to start, but, you know, I don't know exactly where it's going to be. So that's still yet to be decided. But instead of one at a time, like when he put his name on the Kennedy Center and later he had to take it off, that's kind of embarrassing. How about if they just named everything after Trump? I mean, because that's where they're going anyway. Literally, every single monument renamed for Trump. Now, it will be confusing. I'm going to go over this idea in a little bit more detail in just a couple of seconds. So stay with the show, because I think this is a germ of an idea that he can get behind. And we can all get behind this, because we have no choice.
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2: Beautiful weather, sunny, highs upper 70s to low 80s. Showers moving in Wednesday night into Thursday. News brought to you by Allsleep, Route 32, South Windham. Budget referendums are underway today in Windham and Regional School District 8. Results unpredictable. Second attempt this year in Windham at approving town and school spending plans. Third attempt for Region 8 and the RAM school budgets. According to the U.S. Department of Labor, the mean hourly wage in eastern Connecticut is now $34.52, which is a little above the national average. A press conference today in Basra has been postponed. The governor was going to announce state grants for open space preservation at 14 locations. Local dignitaries will gather at the Willimantic Office of Community Health Resources today at 2. CHR having a ribbon-cutting ceremony for a new 31-foot mobile unit that will be dedicated solely to fighting opioid addiction. The Generations Mobile Health Unit will be at Gilson Square till 3 this afternoon for a medical clinic. A person from Harford County is hospitalized with the measles. They were not vaccinated. Just the third case of measles in Connecticut over the past 5 years. We hear a lot these days about plastic seeping into food supplies, especially water bottles. A woman who recently earned her doctorate from UConn, Vidan Zhang, has formed a company called Seasol, using a seaweed coating on food packaging to replace plastic packaging. Seems far-fetched, but there's a new push to study a 14-mile bridge that would connect Bridgeport to Long Island Sound. Current cost estimate, $50 billion. News brought to you by Allsleep.

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2: Four ties in yesterday's World Cup soccer play. The stunner was little Cape Verde tying Spain. Belgium and Egypt played to a draw. So did Saudi Arabia and Uruguay and New Zealand and Iran. Mets lost to Cincinnati 12-0. Red Sox home against Toronto tonight. Yankees host the White Sox. Another beautiful day, sunshine, highs upper 70s to low 80s, clear tonight, temps in the 50s, becoming partly sunny tomorrow, 78 to 82, isolated showers and thunderstorms Wednesday night. Some spotty showers and thunderstorms could be an issue for third Thursday.
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named the Trump Monument. And not that far over, there's Lincoln in the chair. Well, you pry Lincoln out of there, you put a Trump in there, and I saw a rendering of just that, but some wiseacre had made it into a giant wheelchair. Now, that's not going to fly. But all these things could be named the Trump Monuments, the Trump Reflecting Pool, the Trump Bridge. All bridges named for Trump, well, they'd have to be numbered. You know, so, okay, the traffic on the Trump 77 bridge is jammed up. You'll have to use the Trump 52 bridge. Yeah,

Eddie Swims Breakfast Club. And all week long, I've got passes to go and check out the Mansfield Driving. So just keep listening for your chance. Call in, win yourself a pair of passes. And by the way, this weekend, the Mansfield Driving starts showing movies every day of the week. So, yeah, it's kind of a fun thing. It's a summer tradition here in Eastern Connecticut. So make sure you have the Man Cave Hotline with you, 860-792-6387. You know what? Third Thursday is going to be here this Thursday. And Keith C. Rice is going to have the prize wheel. He's going to be out there. And he also will be giving away passes for the Mansfield Driving. So several ways to win. So keep it here. Hit music on 98.3. I thought

It's your Sean Mendez Breakfast Club. Okay, so this Friday is the DSI show, Dad's Stupid Incident. Everybody's got a story about Dad. And thank you guys, because we got some doozies coming up this year. Plus, we're going to go back into our vault for some classic Dad stories that go way back. Some from my father, some from your father. It's going to be lots of fun. That's this coming Friday morning right here on the Breakfast Club, the DSI. And don't forget about Dad this coming Sunday. It's Father's Day. You love him. He tries a lot. And he's always going to have those fun stories you guys can tell for the rest of your lives. That's this coming Friday, our DSI show.

0: So another nice day is on tap today. I mean, it is actually going to be gorgeous. Get outside if you got to do some stuff. 78 degrees, not a cloud in the sky, very, very low humidity. Even tomorrow, it's going to be pretty nice. 79 degrees. We might see some afternoon clouds. Now, on Thursday, for third Thursday, there is a little rain in the forecast. It looks like it'll be with us in the morning, stretching maybe to about lunchtime. Then it's done. Then the sun is going to come back out. It's almost like it's taking its cues from third Thursday. It's going to be great in time for that. And Friday, 79 degrees, partly sunny skies. But right now, it's 67 degrees. 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
0: Yeah, well, that's going to put a wrap on this edition of the Breakfast Club, live from the Man Cave. Hey, by the way, Franco's got you covered on your middays. KC Rice will be driving home later on this afternoon. We'll see you tomorrow morning, Wednesday morning, right here on the Breakfast Club on Hit Music, I 98.3.

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I'm lining up the hits. Bruno Mars with Gaga, Olivia Dean. How about a throwback from Christina Aguilera and more coming up at I-98.3.

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Hit Music, I-98.3. 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

Hey, Music, I-98.3. Well, this is good news. Chris Evans is reprising his role as Captain America in the Avengers Secret Wars. He's not disclosing exactly what his role is, but I'm guessing it's Captain America.

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5: 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And the Carolina Hurricanes are Stanley Cup champions after defeating the Vegas Golden Knights in 6 games. 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

High 98.3, where you can get your motor running midweek with Pete Nichols. 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He's live from the Man Cave, business as usual, starting at 6 tomorrow here at I-98.3.

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Field drive-in passes coming up. Next chance to win 4 o'clock. Pete's got them in the morning all this week, and me, Keith C., on the ride home. 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
1: Oh, a lot of people wanted to hear this one. 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

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That song right there might be on your music bingo card tonight. Or hey, it could be this one right here, Dua Lipa's Houdini on I-98.3 FM, Eastern Connecticut's hit music station. It's Keith C. Rice going to be looking for you and your crew. 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

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Olivia Dean coming up, Alex Warren and Fever Dream. You need something? 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

0: Sleep. 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

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Keith C. Rice with the hits till 6, and Ed Sheeran.

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She'll be in Newport, Rhode Island this summer, July 31st and August 2nd, if you want to check her out. She sounds a lot like Adele. Her name is Sienna Spyro. 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
0: 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In sports, Waterford 15U baseball hands Tri-County its first loss. Northeast 17U bounces back with a 6-4 win. For the first time in 53 years, the New York Knicks are NBA champions and will celebrate with a parade in the city on Thursday. And the Carolina Hurricanes are Stanley Cup champions after defeating the Vegas Golden Knights in 6 games. 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

0: 98.3 FM, the hit music station, with your Mansfield driving passes all week long. Check out Pete Nichols in the morning and Keith C. Rice in the afternoon for your chance to win. And more chances to pick up Mansfield driving passes out at Third Thursday Street Fest in downtown Willimantic. 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